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1: And today's K-Ham kid is Sienna. Sienna is on her way out to Fieldbrook Elementary School. Sienna, your mom and dad want you to know that they are very proud of you and that they love you very much.
2: And just like that, Sienna became a K-Ham kid. Kids should feel special. Kids should feel seen and heard and recognized for all the amazing things they do. That's why every day from 8 a.m. to 8:30, I play what they want to hear. Got a Bruno Mars song that gets you going? Maybe a little Ella Langley, or how about some lava chicken for breakfast? Just call me in the booth, 707-232-5486. That's 707-232-KHUM. 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

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It helps to keep us happy and balanced. 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
0: 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I always say, ain't it?

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1: You know that feeling when your dog slips out the gate? 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
0: Golden retriever, red collar, Lassie near Sequoia Park.
1: 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Within minutes, her neighbors started looking, checking backyards, pulling ring footage, keeping an eye out on their dog walk.
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1: 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Just neighbors helping neighbors.
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I've heard people say that too much of anything is not good for you, baby. But I don't know about that. 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It's just not enough, baby.

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0: 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I haven't slept in days.
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0: Sienna is on her way out to Fieldbrook Elementary School. Sienna, your mom and dad want you to know that they are very proud of you and that they love you very much.
1: And just like that, Sienna became a K-Hum kid. Kids should feel special. Kids should feel seen and heard and recognized for all the amazing things they do. 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Got a Bruno Mars song that gets you going? Maybe a little Ella Langley, or how about some Lava Chicken for breakfast? Just call me in the booth, 707-232-5486. That's 707-232-KHUM. 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

0: Thanks, you guys. 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
1: This is the Llama, and I love K-Hum.

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I know it makes me feel better, especially when I'm playing music for all of you. 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

together in a garage. They could hardly even play, but they practiced night and day. And pretty soon they got to where they could really play that song Louie Louie. So they saved up all the money from the shows, went into one of them studios, and gave their version of the song a try. Now, I don't know the words to that song Louie Louie, and I'm pretty sure the singer for the Kingsmen didn't know them either. If he did know them, he didn't get them right on the record, 'cause on the record they sound jumbled in his jaw. It says,

kids have been going kind of crazy lately, and it seemed like nobody could figure out why. So they decided to form a coalition, launch an investigation, you know, for the children. They at least had to

Manson's real name isn't even Marilyn Manson. He's a skinny public high school kid from Florida, not some monster from out of this world. And like a lot of other skinny, long-haired public high school kids, he was sick of getting beaten up by the pulling guard all week, only to go out on the weekend and watch the quarterback get all the girls. So, he formed a band, man. Now, he gets all the girls. A few years later, a couple of latchkey kids go tragically mad, and everybody's standing around the television store at the mall trying to figure out what went wrong. This guy says, you think the life of a kid going to high school could have gotten so bad? This other guy says, nah, it's just the worst of one of them damn Marilyn Manson songs. You know the

so, our country and some other little country, we start firing all our newest weapons at each other. For some reason or another, right or wrong, like it or not, it happens. And when it happens, people get shot. And when people get shot, they show it on TV a lot. Every night at 6 o'clock, and you don't even have to be 18 to see it. You don't even have to be in first grade. First grade where they teach the kid the pride, they tell him he'll need to thrive in a world where they say that only the strong will survive. So he's taught the art of more to compare to and to keep score Monday through Friday while he stares at the floor until Sunday.

Fridays are the best. End of the week, gateway to the weekend, and the longtime home of the South Side here on K-Hum. 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I'm Chaz Lewis. Thanks to Arcata Cheesemakers, Cypress Grove, for making the show possible. 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
0: Golden retriever, red collar, Lassie near Sequoia Park.
1: Sarah posted to Humboldt Paws Cause. Within minutes, her neighbors started looking, checking backyards, pulling ring footage, keeping an eye out on their dog walks.
2: 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Yeah, down at Community Garden on H Street.
1: 3 hours.
0: Oh my God, Rufus! I thought I lost you forever.
1: This has happened over 10,000 times in the last 12 years. Just neighbors helping neighbors.
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I can't be good, so I'll be free. And I'm gonna be happy, happy, happy. Oh, so happy.

Well, you know, darling, when I look back on it, sometimes now I wish the name of Wynonna Judd had never come up at all, really. When we had that discussion that evening, it seemed like a fissure kind of opened up between us, which became a chasm, which became a canyon. Now you're in New York City. I'm still here on the farm. I just didn't know you would feel that way about Wynonna. I didn't know you had that level of cruelty to say those things that you said. I'm glad to hear from you again, though, which is why I'm writing this letter to you. I'm glad you replied to my last letter. I got your address there in New York from your sister, who's been stopping by occasionally. I'm glad things are going good for you there in New York. I knew you were going to have to make a change. I could tell it by the kind of paintings you were doing. Just black. With that one little white spot on it in various parts of the canvas, just a little bit of leakage on it. Pretty interesting. I know they mean a lot. I'm not quite sure what they mean, but I know they mean a lot, and apparently they mean a lot there to the people in New York City, too. Thanks for the reviews you sent. I don't know exactly what the parameters of bleakness lost in a new ideology of space means, but I'm happy for it. You know? And I'm glad you discovered that loft scene. And, things are going pretty good here, too. You know, I just sit out here on the porch a lot of evenings. And sometimes your sister and I cook up a few pork chops and green beans from the garden and drink a little cheap beer and listen to Wynonna real damn loud. 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
2: No, man. 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Let's take him to a show. Or wait, no, is there a festival today?
1: He wants to go to his hotel.
0: I would like to go to my hotel, please. I haven't slept in days.
2: 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You gotta soak up some of the culture. Let's see. 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Good time, guys.
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goodbye. 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

wondered when you'd get around to it. 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As a matter of fact, I've known ever since last summer, but I just wanted to see how long it would take you to tell me. I knew right after you and the baby got back from your vacation. I guess I should have gone with you, and maybe this wouldn't have happened, but girl, you knew I had to work. But then another thing, if I can't trust you out of my sight for 3 measly little weeks without you falling head over heels in love with some man you never seen before, like some little schoolgirl, I don't guess we were meant for each other anyway. And one more thing, when two people were in love, as much as we were in love, and one lover stops loving, you can tell it. Even a fool can tell it. But I'm gonna give you your freedom and let you go on back to it. But just wait until I leave for work. Will you do that for me, please, ma'am? Cause baby, I don't think I could stand to see you leaving me, taking my child for another man to raise. I'll leave you some money on the kitchen table on my way out, and you leave a forwarding address so the lawyer can send you the papers. I love you, baby, but I also want to see you happy. And oh yeah, one more thing. You don't have to tell me who he is. Would you do something for me? I want you to tell me one thing. Just tell me this one thing.

0: on her way out to Fieldbrook Elementary School. Sienna, your mom and dad want you to know that they are very proud of you and that they love you very much.
1: And just like that, Sienna became a K-Hum kid. Kids should feel special. Kids should feel seen and heard and recognized for all the amazing things they do. That's why every day from 8 a.m. to 8:30, I play what they want to hear. Got a Bruno Mars song that gets you going? Maybe a little Ella Langley, or how about some Lava Chicken for breakfast? Just call me in the booth, 707-232-5486. That's 707-232-KHUM. 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
2: You sure are, Sienna. 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

0: today. This is my today. I'm feeling fly today. I'ma give something new a try today. I'm not shy today. Jah guide the way. I'm on a different kind of high today. This is my today. 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I'm not shy today. Jah guide the way.
1: 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I lit up last night like a lightning bolt. The skill got the glow.

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0: Rufus! 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
0: Golden retriever, red collar, Lassie near Sequoia Park.
1: 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Within minutes, her neighbors started looking, checking backyards, pulling ring footage, keeping an eye out on their dog walks.
2: Hey, I think I saw your dog. Yeah, down at Community Garden on H Street.
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0: Oh my God, Rufus! I thought I lost you forever.
1: This has happened over 10,000 times in the last 12 years. Just neighbors helping neighbors.
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0: 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I haven't slept in days.
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My name is Toby. This is Toby in the Morning on Monday, July 20th. Happy Monday to you. It's got a very odd, muggy, kind of wants to be warm feeling out there today. I certainly hope that's the case. We're going to have a little cloud cover here on the coast, but certainly getting warm inland. I hear Willow Creek might be upwards of 101 today, so take that as you will. How was your weekend? We made it up to Albee Creek Campground to go to the Star Party on Saturday. That was absolutely phenomenal. Just wonderful to be away from the light pollution, the noise pollution, to be out in nature. Wide open field amongst a bunch of astronomers. Quick funny story. Sitting on our blanket, I had my own four kids, and then I had a sleepover guest, so five kids. They kept asking me everything. Why is this? What's this? And the field is full of astronomers, full of people that cannot wait to talk to, especially eager children that were genuinely curious about the universe and space. They had the telescopes to prove it. Finally, I put my foot down. I said, look, I know nothing about space and the universe. You are in a place that is full of scientists. Go ask them and tell me what you find out. So from that point forward, the kids would individually sit there and try to think of questions that they wanted to know about. And when they did, silently, they would jump up from the blanket and run off and find a scientist. They found a different scientist every time. It was amazing. It was absolutely tremendous. And then they would run back and share their astronomy lessons and tell me what they learned. And I ended up learning a lot. I equated it on my social media as door dashing astronomy. They just delivered it straight back to the blanket. And it was gorgeous. And it was wonderful to see the millions of stars. Here's my other takeaway too, though. There are so many satellites in our atmosphere. It's unbelievable. That was not a thing when I was a kid. If there was something moving in the atmosphere when you're stargazing, it was a shooting star, period. And there are so many satellites. And I couldn't tell if I wanted to be sad about it or not. It felt unhistorical. But alas, it is the land that we live in. Crabs kind of did their thing. They split the series with the Prune Packers this weekend, which probably puts a nail in the coffin. I don't know. We've got three games that don't really matter with the Berkovich Honors happening, or two games with the Berkovich Honors happening Tuesday and Wednesday. And then we do play the Medford Rogues, who are holding court on Friday, Saturday, and Sunday this week coming. So there's a chance, that this is the last week of baseball we have entered. Today is officially the last week of Crabs baseball outside of championships. So we'll see. We got to scratch ourselves in. We're 3.5 games back. We're in third place. There is an opportunity, a chance for us to get in there. There's not a whole lot we can do on our end except for beat the Medford Rogues, which has been a very tall order for us lately. So I don't know. I don't know if they're running out of gas. I look forward to trying to get Brandon Dixon in the booth. I've got a very, very busy week this week for interviews, but we'll see if we can track him down. I do have Christina from Access Humboldt coming in this evening or this afternoon. Nope. The other one. This morning at 10:15, Jim Thomas is going to come in and talk about play Eureka at 9:30 tomorrow. I've got my number one KHUM kid coming in on Thursday, Charlie. I can't wait to meet him in person and hear what kind of a playlist he's put together. So wonderful things happening all week here, but we cannot do it without getting started. And let's get started right this second. How about a little Jillian Welch? Here's Everything Is Free.

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1: All right, a little Alan Stone with Voodoo, bringing us to our very first commercial break, of which we will jump right back into some K-Hum music on the way back in with Harlem Pop Trotters.
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0: No, write a little Danielle Ponder, So Long, on a nice long set of music with one quick little PSA in between. I let it go on purpose so you guys could wake up on your own schedule, have your thing. Do you, boo? Ooh, Sabina's got singing songs in her heart tonight. 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Until the next time. Quick commercial break, and I've got time to squeeze a couple more songs out of this hour before we hit the 7 o'clock hour, of which we'll be barreling towards the bottom of 7 o'clock to get mindful. Figure that out as we go.
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7: Now, this is Rock Out of Line. I go out on the people, blow the train whistle, talk to the depot agent. Depot agent throw that switchboard over the line, and ain't never gonna talk to him. I got ghosts, I got sheep, I got cows, I got hogs, I got horses, I got all livestock. I got all livestock. Now that old Rock Island line is getting on down the road.

No, right. Little coffee with pressure. Bringing us to the very top of our second hour together, 7 o'clock a.m. And you are listening. It's actually 6:59. I'm a little bit ahead of the curve, but you get the idea. And you are a forgiving bunch. I know you are. So thank you for bearing it with me. 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I'm out of Cut in Eureka, Arcata, Fortuna, all over Humboldt County, streaming live on khum.com. My name is Toby. This is Toby in the Morning. Monday, July 20th. What a week we are going to have. It is going to be very busy here in the studio. I'm sure it's going to be very busy where you are out and about enjoying the weather. Going to be having one of those... to confirm that really quickly. One of those kind of cloudy coastal weather weeks where the sun pops through occasionally. Even got some chances, some showers on Wednesday. Going to be popping out a little bit more Arcata, Fieldbrook, that type of area. But then really, really coming into play when you get into the valleys. Full sun in Blue Lake on Wednesday. Willow Creek's going to be hot, late 80s, early 90s. I do want to bring to light a red flag warning that has been put into effect until 6 p.m. today. So went into effect 9 p.m. yesterday until 6 p.m. today. Red flag warning is simply a critical fire weather. Means that conditions are occurring now or will shortly. A combination of strong winds, low relative humidity, and warm temperatures can contribute to extreme fires. So the inland, the interior, has a red flag warning. That is the northeastern interior, Humboldt and southwestern Siskiyou, including Orleans. Eastern interior, Humboldt, including Willow Creek and Hoopa, as well as northwestern T as well, because they've got some winds out there. It's very dry. You're going to be scratching the undersurface of about 100 degrees. So do be very careful. I would suggest no campfires if you're out there camping. Certainly no open fires, no controlled burns. Keep fire and sparks at an absolute minimum to adhere to that red flag warning that will be in effect until 6 p.m. this evening until further notice. So please act accordingly wherever you are. And I will act accordingly by playing music. That's what I do. I'm a DJ, for crying out loud. How about a little Connell's, I Suppose, to start off our 7 o'clock hour.

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0: No, right. We're going to stop, take a very quick commercial break. Before we do, want to let you know that Pacific Paradise is not only one of the oldest head shops in California, but it's also where it's all about the vibe. And the selection is abundant, the prices are low, and the flower is local. 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Now we get to hear from our sponsors of Morning Mindfulness, because guess what? No surprise, right on the other side of this break, we are indeed going to get a little bit mindful.
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0: 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Thank you very much to them for allowing us to get our perspective straight, kind of start the week right, put the right foot in front of the other, and take a look at mindfulness and perspective, and what exactly does it mean to our overall and overarching happiness, filling our internal cups full of loving kindness so that anything that runs over the top, we can give away to others to try to ease the suffering of the world, of which there is plenty of, but it can stop with us individually doing our part. Wanted to talk today a little bit about spirituality and a positive disposition. They are very intertwined, as they both have their roots in perspective. In everything that we do, we are faced with the choice of what viewpoint we want to take. As discussed often here, and usually more, there is usually more than one truth to any situation, and the outcome simply comes down to positive or negative. We get to decide how we handle any given situation. And yes, a positive outlook or a negative outlook is a choice that we make for ourselves that have ramifications externally. Today, I want to talk about four practices to concentrate on to manufacture a positive outlook on your life. You can choose one of these to meditate on it, or pick one at the beginning of your day to kind of implement into your routines. But pay attention to these four practices, and you will indeed cultivate happiness. The more that you practice these four kind of core principles of spirituality, the easier life becomes. And I am the first person to tell you, these are the types of things that the universe recognizes and tends to smile upon. Gratitude. Shifting your focus from what is missing to what is meaningful. Don't think about the things that you do not have. Think about and be grateful for the things that you do. Recognize everyday moments of good. What are you grateful for? There are plenty of things in your life to be grateful for. It is the motivation that puts one foot in front of the other every day that we get the opportunity to wake up and do it again. Number two, connection and awe. Reminding yourself that difficulties are temporary. Everything is temporary. By looking at the bigger picture, you open yourself up to being amazed. Be awestruck by the things around you. Look at how big that is. Who built this? How wonderful is this moment? The weather couldn't be more perfect for this. The song is hitting. be in awe. Number three, compassion. Practice empathy. Understand that others are going through and fighting things that we don't know the specifics of. We don't need to react to everything that they're doing based on what we believe their drive of doing that is. Stop being so defensive. I use drivers as my biggest form of compassion to kind of shoot it in the arm. You know, the jerk driver on the road that drives you crazy, the guy that's going too slow or going too fast or whatever, speeds right by you. What if instead of thinking, oh, that guy got in his car today just to piss me off? What if instead we understand or think the very possibility of a person driving fast past you is on their way to say goodbye to someone that they love that's in the hospital who's not going to make it? Somebody that's driving slow is only driving slow because of the fact that they're wondering how they're going to make rent this month or feed their children. Take a step aside and take yourself out of a situation. It has nothing to do with you, and exercise a little compassion. And finally, community. 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If you want to soar like the eagles, stop running with the turkeys. 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Thank you to them for allowing us to calibrate our compasses on this Monday morning due north so that we can probably have a successful, happy, and positive rest of our week. Got a nice long music set coming up. Dawes, Moon in the Water, Grateful Dead, Sitting on the Top of the World, Fish, The Connection, because how do you do dead and not fish? And then Jack White, Connected by Love.

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Oh, yeah. Gregory Porter, Mr. Holland, wrapping up our 7 o'clock hour. On into the 8 o'clock hour, we go headlong into 104.3 or 104.7 KHUM, K-HUM, Radio Without the Rules, out of Cutton, Eureka, Arcata, Fortuna, all over Humboldt County, and streaming live on khum.com all over the world. All over the world! Only possible because of the amazing and hardest working and sexiest translator in the whole translator business, translator K282AD out of Ferndale. Now is the time where we pay homage to the kiddos. I like to put together a little playlist from 8 to 8:30 of things that they might like, recognize, and or get experience from. My aim is to... Because of the fact that they're not on their way to school, I'm getting less and less phone calls in the booth requesting songs so they can listen to and get pumped up on their way to school. This summer, I have taken the approach of showing them things that maybe they weren't aware of. And here's where this inspiration comes from. My kids know things and see things and hear things that I'm always astounded by. Any parent has the same experience. They say things or, "Dad, listen to this." And you're like, "Wait, what?" Oftentimes it's things that are from our past where we're like, "Dude, that's from my era and I've been listening to that since I was your age." Or they play something new and you're like, "You know what? If you like this, you would really like this." And you expose them to these nuances of music that bring them down a familiar path that they think that they kind of discovered, but then you get to educate them on a little bit more discovery. That's what I'm aiming to do with K-HUM Kids during the summertime. Today we're going to go 80s alternative. We're going to play songs from the 80s that topped the charts and or made a splash, just like there are songs today that my kids are bringing me and saying, "This is awesome." And I'm like, "Yeah, well, you would have loved the Violent Femmes, Blister in the Sun." That's a way to get started on K-HUM Kids.

All right, this next one I feel every single day of the summer. I want somebody to swing by my house, say jump in, and then take me to the river. Sing it, Mr. Burns.

0: All right, David, if you are driving, I'm riding shotgun. Let's go to the river. No questions asked ever. All right, we are going to stop, take a very quick commercial break. Before we do, I want to tell you about Bell Star and being the fashion destination. Whether dressing for weddings, reunions, barbecues, travel, festivals, or river days, the Old Town Eureka store is open 7 days a week. 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Get out in style. All right, we're going to listen to the wonderful sponsors of our K-Hum Kids, BMW of Humboldt Bay, the Club for Fitness, and Humboldt Trinity Child Support Agency. 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
3: 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This is indeed the Human League Fascination. Fascination.

All right, a little Human League with Keep Feeling That Fascination brings us to I Hope In Some Point In Your Life You Get 99 Red Balloons. Here's Nenya.

I will never not be 10 years old when I hear that song. That's right. It was released in 1984. I was born in 74. Man, that brings me right back to them. Same with this one, The Smiths, although I didn't really discover him until I was 20. Here is This Charming Man, the 2011 remaster. Thank you for all you do, Morrissey.

tip for any of those of us over 40, whenever anyone asks you if you want to go out, which you know we clearly don't, just simply reply, I would go out tonight, but I haven't got a stitch to wear. You'll sound kind of cool when you do it. Here's a little Nirvana. He wants to sing to us about a girl, and I am not getting in the way of that.

All right, regardless of the fact that they really don't like each other in real life, in my mind's eye, Morrissey and Mr. Smith get along just fine. And so I can't have the Smiths and not have the Cure. Here is Robert Smith and the Cure singing about a place just like heaven. Children, have an awesome day today. Everybody else by proxy, have an awesome day today as well. 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

0: Anyone else get whisked away into the world of John Hughes and every coming-of-age movie that came out in the 80s and 90s, early 90s? My goodness, The Cure. They just have that soundtrack feel. All right, that does it for our K-Hum Kids. 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If you are in and around Arcata, before we take a break, I want to remind you, stop by Arcata Pro Floor to say hello and see what wonderful flooring options they have. From hardwood, laminate, vinyl, plank, and pet-friendly carpet, look for the big yellow building on the corner of 7th and 8th Street, just one block south of Arcata Plaza. And if you're looking for Dale Cooper, you can look at LCCI. What up, Chris? Nice to see my friend back from a two-week vacation. I have been ruining and waiting and late. Just so excited to talk culture shit again. You know, we got to get it going. Got to get it done. All right, we're going to stop for a very quick commercial break. When we come back, I teased you earlier with a little Fleetwood Mac everywhere. I wasn't supposed to be there on that schedule, but I skipped right over it. I am not going to shortchange you any longer. I'm going to give you your Fleetwood Mac right after this commercial break.
1: The Badawat Wiyot in the ancestral Mad River Valley lived on active floodplains with seismically active watersheds for many thousands of years. These ancestors were always engaged in natural hazard mitigation. The ancestral Wiyot may simply have thought of risk assessment and hazard planning as exercising common sense, while modern-day Wiyot operate within a much more complex regulatory environment. Today, the Blue Lake Rancheria builds on those ancient practices with the same goal, to reduce damage and the loss of life resulting from disasters. 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

focus, much too bright coming down. Shining teeth, game show suckers trying to breathe. 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

A little Jason Collette crab walking home in the rain, bringing us to the very top of the 9 o'clock hour, 9:02 a.m. You are listening to 104.3 or 104.7, whichever one comes in the most clear for you, man. We ain't judging. 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My name is Toby. This is Toby in the Morning on Monday, July 20th, 10:15 this morning. We are going to be joined by Christina from Access Humboldt. Looking forward to that. What else did we cover in the early morning top of the hours? The Crabs have, I don't know, in my humble opinion, sealed their fate. They split the series with the Prune Packers, got a 2-1 victory on Saturday, but dropped the game yesterday. So 3.5 games back with 1 week left to play. Two of the games this week are of no consequence whatsoever. They're versus the Berkovich Honors. That does not matter to standings. And then we play the Rogues for 3 to wrap up the season, unless somehow we can, talking about crab walking, crab walk into the championship. We're not quite dead yet. Statistically, by the numbers, we are not dead yet. But it does not look good. So we will hold our breath and hope for the best. What else we got? Very busy week coming up. Mr. Jim Thomas is going to be here. I've got Charlie, one of my number one KHUM kids, coming in Thursday with his KHUM kids playlist. Looking forward to meeting one of my KHUM kids in person. Show him the magic of radio. That will always be fun. And plenty more like music, like early James. Here's It Doesn't Matter Now.

above this town. If you'd only done the crown, it puts up on the south side mirror. Hope you gained the will. All it took was a handful of pills and a postponed funeral.

0: All right, a little galactic out in the street before I turn you over to a nice commercial message. Why don't you say we take a look at our good time guide as brought to us by the people that are about to give us their commercial messaging. Eureka Natural Foods, Plaza, and Eco Groovy Deals. If you would like to follow along on the Good Time Guide, head over to khum.com right there on the homepage. We do not do anything to try to hide it from you. Good Time Guide. Click on that. It will show you all the things that are happening on whatever day it is that you clicked in. If you want to manipulate that calendar, go to pick a day. If you want to go to tomorrow, just keep clicking day by day by day. Heck, you can even go back to yesterday and find out where you left your horse tied up. It is karaoke night over at Blue Lake Casino Hotel. 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There's a summer camp gymnastics happening. You got the Adorney fitness classes going on, swim and camp lessons over at Cal Poly Humboldt. Wild Hair Tavern has game night. Cal Poly Natural History Museums from 1 to 5 have kids' summer day camp. Look into that if you're looking to free the kids up and give them something to do rather than say, I'm hungry and I'm bored. Anyone else? Nope, just me. All right. And then we've got swing dance over at Redwood Rack. So all kinds of fun things to get involved in with this wonderful Monday. Going to have a hard time along the coast getting the sun to come out and say hello, but the temperatures will be mild. As it was depicted this morning when I got ready for work, it was oddly muggy out there. Like it really wanted to be a summer day, but the sun was just kind of, meh, I'm not going to do it. See? I don't know why exactly the sun became a 1920s television gangster, high pants, fast talker. Go see Bernie. See, he's going to tell you what to do. Okay. Anyhow, let's stop and listen to a message from our actual sponsors of the Good Time Guide, and then we'll get right back involved with some K-Hum music, Adrian Young and Angela Munoz. Can I get your name?
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0: No, right, little Pokey LaFrog's rent money. Stop in our nice long block of music heading into a quick commercial break. Before we do, we'll pop over to HumboldtPawsCause.com, the place to go when and if you are missing your beloved furry family member. Also goes for hooved or beaked. Very seldom finned. I've made that mistake before. If you're missing your fish, I've got some unfortunate news for you. But everything else on HumboldtPawsCause.com, I am happy to also report that the bulk of what I'm seeing on the first few entries are reunited, and we love to see it works. It really, really works. And it works both ways. If you happen to have found an animal and are looking for the human that might belong to that animal, it works that way as well. It is a free service facilitated by us here in Lost Coast Communications and sponsored by the good people at Fortuna Saunas and Wellness, Ben and Feather Pet Shop, and Myrtle Avenue Veterinary Hospital. Free to use. I say that like that because there are nefarious parties that like to mimic our website and try to charge you to enter your animal's information. That ain't us, babe. We ain't the ones you looking for. Do not pay to list up your animal to get the community helping you find that animal. And it does work. Upwards of 11,000 times in the last 12 years, we have reunited. Or no, 10 years? We have reunited animals and their humans. So utilize HumboldtPawsCause.com. We're going to take a quick break and then come right back with some Robin Hitchcock. We're going to live in the trees.
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0: All right, we are going to step away for a very quick commercial break, and then we are awaiting the arrival of Miss Christina Jeffers, who is the executive director of Access Humboldt, going to be here in the booth. I understand we might even have a scoop associated with it. Stick around for all of it.
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No, right, Mavis Staples, Wish I Had Answered. 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My name is Toby. This is Toby in the Morning on Monday, July 20th. Happy Monday to you all. As I told my good friend today, I want you to grab this day by the short hairs and swing it around the room like you own the joint, because you do. You create your own reality. Walk in like a boss, get treated like a boss. It is that time of day where we like to handle our Artist of the Week. I've never done a chant introduction like that. Artist of the Week. It just sounds so crowd participation, like I'm pointing to a live studio audience. What time is it? Artist of the Week. Pig in a poke. Artist of the Week is made possible by Eureka Floor Carpet One, Caldwell Banker Sellers Realty. I want to thank them very much for allowing us to take the opportunity to get to know a little bit about the artists that make the art that's so prevalently wound and through our lives. Today at 10 o'clock right now and every day at 3:30, you can explore Artists with Jordan and I, as today we are going to explore Jessica Lee Mayfield. She's an American singer-songwriter from Kent, Ohio, and she did not have your average childhood. She was born into a nomadic and traveling band of bluegrass players. That's right. The Mayfield Family Bluegrass Roots Band included Jessica, her older brother David, and her parents. They lived highly unconventional. They were homeschooled and extensively toured the U.S. playing traditional bluegrass under the name One Way Rider. Jessica began performing in the family band around the age of 8, often utilizing her childhood nickname, Chitlin, before eventually going on her own and expanding her sound into the indie, rock, and Americana genres. She is born 1989, so she's 36 years old. And she has kind of morphed. I think that she did what every kind of teenager does when they're getting out from under the thumb of mom and dad, especially since they were living in small quarters for most of their life. And she went pretty far off into the indie rock scene first, in that grunge rock kind of era sound, Liz Phair, Breeders, L7-ish. So we're going to take a listen to one of her earlier ones, 2014, Anything You Want. And then I will play Our Hearts Are Wrong from, I think, 2024, where she kind of came back to some folk roots and kind of mellowed it out a little bit. Quick little nod of the cap really quick, since I made a reference to L7. L7 lost their bassist this weekend. Jennifer Finch passed away at the age of 59 with brain cancer. Terrible, terrible tragedy. Very sorry to any and all L7 fans. But nevertheless, Jessica Lee Mayfield carried on and started her career with that sort of sound, that kind of like happy to be in the spotlight, but still angsty. And I'm going to express it through my music, through my rock. So without further ado, let's explore some of Jessica Lee Mayfield. Here is Anything You Want, followed by her song Our Hearts Are Wrong, as our Artist of the Week.

0: All right, Jessica Lee Mayfield. She is going to be a fun one to explore for sure on our Artist of the Week every day at 10 o'clock and 3:30. Myself and Jordan will explore Jessica Lee Mayfield, born into music, quite literally into the caravan of the family band that didn't even have a home address, just meandered their way across the U.S. for most of her life until she decided that she wanted to go solo, which is just amazing. And her early childhood nickname, Chitlin. That is our Artist of the Week. 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We're going to take a very quick commercial break. When we come back, I am going to be joined by the elusive and wonderful Christina Jeffers, Executive Director of Access Humboldt. We've got stuff to talk about, and you're going to want to hang on for it. We'll be right back.
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0: All right. As stated earlier, I am not alone in the booth. I am actually joined by Christina Jeffers, the Executive Director of Access Humboldt, which we know and love. Good morning, Christina. How are you?
4: I'm good. Thank you. Good morning.
0: It's nice to see you. And we, I thought for sure that we had had you on the show before, but apparently not. And this won't be the last time.
4: Yay.
0: No, the way that I operate is it's like you come on, we get introduced, we find out that we really love each other and we had no idea how much. And now you just come on the show whenever you've got something that you want to talk about.
4: I'll just get the U-Haul out. And
0: perfect. It's already packed, kinda.
4: It is.
0: Yeah. That's one of the things that we're kind of sitting here talking about today. I'm going to let you tiptoe into these potentially cautious waters. I don't want to stick any feet in my mouth.
4: Okay.
0: That aren't my own.
4: Oh, it's going to go like that.
0: Yeah, yeah. That really fun silence between. Like, what are you saying? And we're going to go into a commercial break for the next hour and a half. Don't ask a lot of questions. Enjoy this K-Hum music. What do you guys got going on over at Access? First of all, really quickly, before you just wrapped up Bold Day of Giving, which is an amazing opportunity to give very unique structure for raising money for nonprofit. I happen to do a little marketing for Changing Tides, which does participates in the Bold Day of Giving. And I've told you this in person. The marketing packet that you put together for that event was second to none.
4: Oh my gosh, thank you.
0: It was just remarkable. And my primary business is digital marketing. I've owned a digital marketing company for 25 years.
4: Oh my gosh, that speaks volumes.
0: Yeah, so that's the point. I get a lot of these branding packages and marketing packages and junkets and things like that, and they're always lacking something. Not only were your marketing materials robust, but as I had said, I was trying to pull Carrie Venegas's interview out of the half hour television show that you guys did with her. She was in the middle.
4: Right.
0: Before I could even finish, you had sent it over. You had sent over to us her isolated video with a intro screen and an extra screen. It was just like, I've never. I was like, I got to scrap a project and be like, it's done for me. Yeah.
4: I can see you clutching your pearls.
0: Exactly. I am clutching my, 100% well said. Yeah. So anyways, kudos to you for that. Bold Day of Giving. What a cool event that was.
4: That was really, I'm so glad that we're doing that here in Humboldt County. And I'm so glad that our year over year success has been, oh my gosh, so multiplied.
0: Yeah.
4: The fact that we were able to raise over 60K regionally.
0: Wow.
4: It was really, I feel like I'm doing something for my friends and neighbors and not just myself.
0: Of which you are. And it makes that larger of a splash in a small community like we have here, with our 2 degrees of separation.
4: Yeah. When I first landed here, I noticed there was a hole in fundraising. And that's no judgment on anybody here.
0: Right.
4: But you know, everybody kept telling me like, you know, we're on Humboldt time. We live behind the Redwood Curtain. Mm, yeah. Things are different. And I was like, yeah. And the philanthropic practices, seem to be a bit dated.
0: Yeah, sure.
4: You know,
0: I when I came here as a digital marketer from the Bay in 2018, I lovingly said 5 years behind the times, but it was a little bit more than that.
4: Yeah.
0: As far as digital marketing was concerned, you know, it's like, we're doing it. It's like, yeah, but you're doing it to, you know, 2004.
4: Well, and like, I mean, people are still printing flyers and taking them to the grocery store.
0: Yes.
4: And I was like, you know, I was like, what, that works? That's a thing?
0: Yeah.
4: And yeah, it does. It's highly effective.
0: Some, yeah, exactly. To some.
4: Yeah.
0: And Bold Day of Giving is structured so incredibly different. It is 24-hour. It's a, what's the word I'm looking for? It's not a dash, but it's like, you know what I mean?
4: It is a race to donate. Yeah.
0: It is. It's huge. And so how many participating nonprofits were in that?
4: This year we had 37 and last year we had 12. So that's
0: wow,
4: explosive growth.
0: That's huge.
4: Yeah.
0: And each one gets their own unique like landing page basically or portal into this donations.
4: Yeah. So what we do, like, so Access Humboldt, we provide the software platform, the social media campaigns, the education through a boot camp. We provide all the billboard advertising, bus advertising with partners, and we provide match funds.
0: Yeah.
4: And so, you know, we go out and try to leverage the relationships that we have to kind of benefit everybody. And so this year we matched 11,300 in match funds.
0: Wow.
4: And, you know, next year we hope to bump that up to at least 50K. We hope that regionally we make between 1 and 200K next year.
0: Yeah.
4: And, you know, of course that'll be distributed through several nonprofits. And it's the whole reach of the whole county. So it's just a really focused 24 hours on a giving day.
0: Really focused, yeah.
4: And, you know, it's matching macro philanthropy with micro philanthropy.
0: Oh, interesting.
4: So, yeah, on Bold Day of Giving, you can give as little as $5 or as much as, I don't know, $1 million, whatever you're feeling.
0: Yeah, yeah. If you've got it, give it. Yeah, whatever's going to help the coffers and not, you know, break your bank.
4: Yeah.
0: Yeah, and that's – blitz was the word. Because that we – granulated perspective, from a changing tides perspective, we advertised it. We said, this is the day. This is when it's going live. This is the exact time. And then when it goes live, it's like portals are open and they're open for 24 hours.
4: Yeah.
0: And then it's like, that's the time frame that you've got to kind of go. I equated it to one of those old school game shows where someone got into like the phone booth and the money twirled around, you know, and it's like, grab as much as you can and shove it in your shirt. And whatever you, at the end of 30 seconds, it's all off. The fan goes off and you're done grabbing, and whatever you got, you get to keep. So yeah, it was super cool.
4: Yeah. And it makes it really easy for everyone to donate too, because if you have a cell phone, you have the power right there in your pocket.
0: Yeah.
4: You know, but you can also send in a check, cash, depending on, you know, how you interact with the charity of your choice. And I really also like how the charities are all instructed on having Bold Day of Giving buddies, so that, you know, they have information going out like on their receipt letters, like, thank you for donating to us, but you may also like one of our sister charities that are participating today.
0: Oh, that's great. Yeah.
4: So there's a lot of collaboration. And then like charities do come together to do collaborative events for the day. And, you know, it really, I think, shows the donor how we can all play together and do more with more.
0: Yeah.
4: I think there's some attitudes out there like, you know, oh, it's a

0: this century.
1: Yeah. And I think, you know, we saw a niche that wasn't being filled currently. And, you know, I told my board, look, we're Switzerland. We love everybody.
0: Yeah, exactly.
1: Like our nonprofit's mission is to hold open an equitable channel on cable TV and radio for everybody. So let's just take that into the philanthropic space.
0: Yeah.
1: And so we're holding open the platform now for everybody to play.
0: And you are. You are absolutely a multimedia platform and growing.
1: Yeah.
0: Yeah. Is that kind of what we're tiptoeing around today? That all of a sudden I don't know what I'm allowed to know or not know. And I don't know anything. So you can tell us what we're supposed to.
1: Okay. Well, first of all, I think if you haven't heard by now, we lost our building at CR. It's being demolished. And we were given, as far as commercial real estate terms are, you know, little notice. And so, you know, we had two choices. One, shrink back, become a server closet somewhere and work from home.
0: Yeah. Frightening.
1: You know, cut all our programming, maybe do some field stuff.
0: Oh God, the word cut in multimedia.
1: Yeah.
0: Yeah.
1: You know, especially like with journalism these days, you know, like just things are getting cut to news and or we could, you know, be a little ambitious and go bold and kind of boldly go where we haven't gone before. And,
0: sure.
1: And that was buying a building so that we could build some resilience and harden the business against ever losing another building again from a landlord decision.
0: Such a smart move. So, not an easy one.
1: Not an easy one.
0: No.
1: No. Especially not with a capital reserve.
0: Yeah, right. Exactly. Yeah. And the plunge and, you know, yeah, talk about doing more with less.
1: Yeah.
0: How are you doing with it all? Where are you at in the process?
1: We're actually like super stoked. Our partners in the community have really stepped up. You know, our donors have stepped up. We were able to select a property and open an escrow. So that's where we are in the process.
0: Great.
1: We did have to warehouse everything and we are working from home. CR continues to be an excellent partner. They are hosting our server still.
0: Oh, that's good that they stayed on as making sure that they're there for support.
1: Oh, for sure. And I mean, we're so well integrated.
0: Yeah.
1: You know, over the last couple of years, I really dug into the educational portion of our PEG station, which is, you know, public access, education access, and government access. And, you know, we've been joint developing curriculum and things that we've already started rolling out program, like with BoldFest. We've had instruction on their campus with their teachers and been able to deliver something to the public that's new.
0: Yeah.
1: We will continue to do that with them. We're going to be registered in their catalog.
0: Oh, fantastic.
1: Yeah. And we're expanding our training programs because of this building.
0: So I literally one day you're faced with the very real possibility of cutting. And instead now the next day you're looking at growth. You're looking at next level, next stage, security wise and services wise, being able to full function on a different level.
1: Yeah.
0: Huge.
1: Yeah. This facility is going to let us fire on all cylinders. You know, and the CR facility was nice, but it was not designed to be a studio, right?
0: Yeah.
1: And certainly not designed for television.
0: Yeah. Oh, really?
1: Yeah. I mean, we were basically in the old boardroom. It was a boardroom some green screen paint.
0: Right. That's right.
1: You know, this new facility is going to be designed to the modern standard.
0: Oh, great.
1: So we will be able to, do hands-on one-on-one training, for any Humboldt area resident to become certified in broadcast.
0: And whatever your medium is. Yeah. You can pick it. That's so incredibly exciting. I'm so pumped up for you guys. What are next steps? When are you kind of looking at all? I mean, we were kind of joking a little bit off microphone about the movie Money Pit with Tom Hanks and Shelley. 2 weeks. Everything's going to be done in 2 weeks and right on budget.
1: Yeah. On budget.
0: Yeah.
1: Yeah. That's my favorite part.
0: Yeah. Oh, I'm sure.
1: So, we,

0: We close our escrow August 18th. That does not mean that people can start using the studios
1: right
0: away.
1: Of course, of course.
0: So August 18th, we close our escrow, and then August 19th, we begin, you know, swinging hammers, painting, getting the infrastructure in there that we need for broadcast. And we're gonna take us like a slow dance, not like a
1: smart
0: a fit and aerobics.
1: Yeah, you know? Right. Yeah, this is not a spin class. Right. This is more a yoga class.
0: Exactly.
1: Yeah, but that's good. That's smart. If you know it's the tortoise and the hare. Yeah, you know, if you want to cross the finish line the right way, you only kind of get one opportunity to do it right the first time, so you might as well take your time to do it.
0: Yeah, yeah, you can do it once. Or twice at twice the price.
1: That's right. That's right. Exactly right. And yeah. And we're not telling anybody where it is.
0: No, we can't do that.
1: Nope.
0: But we will soon. I promise. I promise you guys. I really want to blab. I really do.
1: And you can see it on her. I'm sorry that we're radio, but you can't. She's just like chomping at the bit. That's only going to open up the door for you to come right back and just be like, here's the address. Come down. Because I'm sure there's going to be a ribbon cutting. I'm sure there's going to be a party to be had.
0: Yeah.
1: That's exciting.
0: Well, and we will need the public to help us. So, you know, like on day one, right, I'm going to be building enough infrastructure to get Nate in there, the front desk.
1: Yeah.
0: And then that'll make it possible for people to start coming to the facility.
1: Awesome.
0: During our operating hours, like as fast as possible.
1: Great.
0: The facility itself, they're like, oh, you know, well, I don't know what I'd be using here right away, but
1: yeah.
0: And that's where we could use our volunteers to come in. We need people who like are really meticulous about painting.
1: Awesome.
0: No sloppy painters, please.
1: Right. Yeah, no, of which there are some. Just because you want to help doesn't mean you can. Right. Know your limitations.
0: We could probably use like some help with plumbing, a little bit of help with electrical, and you know, maybe a good carpenter. I will be some of my background is I have a large background in stagecraft.
1: Oh, great.
0: And so I will be looking at a cohort of Cal Poly students to build out the coping for the stages.
1: Sure.
0: And teaching them how to do that. So there's going to be a lot of opportunities. It's just I feel like I'm running a three-ring circus out of my house now. Right.
1: Yeah, now it's out of home.
0: Yeah. So
1: where can people get in touch with you? As far as if anyone's listening right now, and we will, one of other radio stations, if not probably myself, we'll pull this recording, post it up on Lost Coast Outpost so that there's an article out there. We'll put any links or information out there that you want that people can maybe contact you if they've got a service that they might be able to offer. What's the best way to get in touch with?
0: I would say go through the website, accesshumboldt.net, and, you know, go through the contact page. Our email nomenclature is actually super basic.
1: Oh, yeah.
0: There's a few of us there. There's Nate and myself, Christina, and Jerusha. It's basically our first name at accesshumboldt.net.
1: It's the way it should be. It's the way it used to be, and it used to be easy.
0: Yeah.
1: Yeah, Sixth Street Marketing. It's like, what's your email? It's like Tobin@.
0: Yeah.
1: You know, Toby's my radio. Tobin's my, yeah. No, Tobin's my birth name, and I only ever used when I was in trouble, so I decided to stick with Toby. But no, that's great. That's the way it should be, that people can do it. And please, if you've got a skill set that might be able to help you along the way, and you're able to help facilitate this new opening, what an exciting adventure for you.
0: Yeah.
1: And this is from a bunch of people that know, because we just moved in here. You know, a year and a half ago, 2 years ago. So they did the whole brand new facility, building it out for media, multimedia, not TV cameras. So
0: right. You've
1: got a whole nother level.
0: And it's you were able to specialize in radio and do the things you had to do. And I'm glad you said that because, you know, I am totally poaching ideas from your studios.
1: Yeah.
0: Because, you know, we want to train our radio students and podcasting students to the modern standard, which is you guys.
1: Oh, that's fantastic. And it is. I mean, when I first came in here, I was like, oh my gosh, this is next level.
0: Yeah.
1: And it was like the chagrin of the two. We had a ribbon cutting, and there's two original DJs that said, your booth, when you decorate your booth, it should look like your very first college apartment. I'm like, cool. So there's broken string lights everywhere. And like, yeah, it was like haphazardly put together and like nailed it. You know, the wonderful state of the art infrastructure is there. But then the decor all over the place is like slop, slop, slop.
0: Yeah.
1: Yeah. It's fun.
0: Well, I mean, the paint here, I'm like admiring your paint, the beautiful logos and the the moody colors. Yes. You know? And then, of course, you have all the sound bouncing boards and all that stuff. But then I like how you, like, put flyers up on your...
1: Yeah, we treat it like our bulletin
0: board. Diffusers.
1: We did have to ask if that was okay. And upon finding out that the diffusers do not show thumbtack marks, they're like, yeah, go for it.
0: Yeah.
1: So, yeah, we keep this posted off of what we need to talk about, and then we keep it current.
0: Yeah, I really like that. It's got the best vibe in here.
1: Oh, right on. Yeah, I call it our cave. I don't understand anyone that uses the overhead lights. We have a couple. Jordan does in the afternoon, and then I think Jay does down there. I'm just like, what? What? Like, I light candles in here all the time.
0: Nice.
1: Keep this dim. This is as dark as it, or as light as it gets, because it's like, I don't do that.
0: Yeah.
1: I don't do the overhead.
0: Now, so. Ambient lighting's the best.
1: Yeah. No, you come back with your clipboard, and you clip as many ideas as you can. It's the right place to do it. Thank you very much for stopping by. Is there anything else that you want to jump in and talk about?
0: You know, I just want to really invite everybody to come out, virtually.
1: Yeah.
0: To the, grab a membership.
1: Yeah, come out. We're not going to give you an address. Just look, look for us.
0: but, you know, come to the website, grab a membership. That'll really support us through these times that we're changing. And your membership benefits include so much that don't depend on the studio. So, check it out and just see how you can get involved. Another way to support us is to buy the VIP tickets to Bolt Fest, which is our film festival coming up.
1: Awesome.
0: And we're premiering 8 short films all made through our incubator that we started last year. So it's all local residents making.
1: Oh, wow. That's wild.
0: Really cool stuff. And
1: where is that going to be at? Is that at the Minor?
0: No, it's going to be at Eureka Theater.
1: Okay, great.
0: Yeah, they're a wonderful partner, and we do a lot of great collaborations
1: together.
0: They're
1: amazing people.
0: So,
1: yeah, Greg knows what he's doing over there.
0: Yeah, oh, yeah, totally.
1: Yeah.
0: And Cassandra over at the Film Commission is also partnered with us.
1: Of course. She's also amazing.
0: Yeah, just super great. And some of the films that are, like, you know, these were all scripts that we selected from a script contest to be produced.
1: Oh, wow.
0: And I thought, oh, a couple of these are a little ambitious. Well, we started with 10. And 2 have dropped out. They were a little overly ambitious.
1: Okay.
0: But it doesn't mean that those films won't get made. They're just not going to get premiered this year.
1: Yeah.
0: And there's a couple that are already getting, like, grant support and just more marketing support and stuff that I did not think would happen this early in the game. I've been running incubators like this for, I don't know, 10, 15 years. And seeing the progress of a couple of our filmmakers I'm getting excited.
1: Yes.
0: And so whenever I get excited, I start, chewing my nails. Because I'm
1: like, I'll stop it just short of that. If I see those hands go to the mouth, I'm like, nah, bah, bah, bah.
0: Yeah, yeah. Like, this could be epic, or we could, like, fall right on our faces in public.
1: That's the best. You know? Yeah. That's the best. That uncertainty is where magic happens.
0: Yeah.
1: Yeah.
0: So I'll know more about that when I start getting in the final cuts of the films. For final, like, draft approval and things like that. But so far the stories are, like, really, really diverse and interesting. And a few of them are really rooted in, advocacy.
1: Oh, nice.
0: Right. And like the history, of, like, the civil unrest and some things going on.
1: It's a good time for it.
0: In California. Like, just like, I mean, I'm going to leak one thing because it's like, that's all I've been talking about all week. But one of the stories called Migraine is about Pebbles Trippett. And she is the woman who created the Trippett standard.
1: Oh, wow.
0: Which is, like, how much weed you can have on you.
1: Yeah.
0: Driving in a car and stuff. So you don't get arrested.
1: The Willie Nelson laws.
0: Yeah. Yeah. Yeah. And she was at the forefront of this. It's an amazing story. Through the process, I've gotten to actually meet the woman.
1: Oh, cool.
0: Yeah. And Laura Costa, who is the writer of this particular film, she wants to make it into a feature.
1: Wow.
0: And so a lot is riding on this short.
1: This is the appetizer. This is the teaser.
0: Yeah.
1: Yeah, that's wild.
0: Yeah.
1: So do that. Get VIP tickets to it. You're supporting Access Humboldt, but you're also going to see an incredible little film festival.
0: Yeah, and you'll get the total VIP trip. There's going to be red carpet, swag bags, the lounge upstairs, and, of course, the after party.
1: That's it. Say less. Say less. always good to see you. Open door when you're ready to divulge an address, whenever you're ready. When is the film festival?
0: The film festival is coming up in October, on the 16th of October.
1: So then you'll come right back in and talk about that as it gets closer to the date?
0: Absolutely.
1: Yeah. That'd be cool, because that'll be something that we're going to want in the forefront of everyone's mind. But you can go out. Can they go out now and get their VIP passes?
0: Absolutely.
1: Well, awesome.
0: Yeah.
1: There's no reason why you shouldn't. It supports multiple things. Well, thank you. Thank you for stopping by.
0: Thank you very much for having me.
1: We are going to jump into a very quick commercial break. Let me get my ducks in a row mentally. You know me better than I know myself. And it takes me a second to decompress whenever I get involved in an interview. And I can find that time right in our commercial messages and maybe some music right thereafter. So stick around.
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0: All right, a little mono, neon, women, water, and weed. Going to bring us to a very quick commercial break up to and including the Humboldt Folklife Society. It's happening this week. The Folklife Festival is happening over in Blue Lake this week. Patrick Cleary is a huge innovator on that one. He brought us the Folklife and has built it year after year after year to the heights that it is now. And it really is an amazing way to get in touch with our local music scene and the folk industry. And it's just check it out. Absolutely check it out. When we come back, I can probably squeeze a few more songs out of this hour before we hit to our next. We'll start with some Slow Dive Kisses and then go from there.
1: 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The week picks up Tuesday with the Songwriter Showcase, then moves outside with a bluegrass night and a country night in the magical Del Arte Amphitheater. 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

All right, a little Johnny Nash in Studio Rio with I Can See Clearly Now, the Studio Rio version, bringing us to the very top of our final hour together, 11 o'clock a.m. You are listening to 104.3 or 104.7 KHUM, KM out of Cutton, Eureka, Arcata, Fortuna, all over Humboldt County, streaming live on KHUM.com. My name is Toby. This is Toby in the Morning on a Monday, July 20th. Happy to be on board with you for the next 60 minutes, of which time afterwards I will be able to turn you over to the very caring, loving arms of Jordan in the afternoon. Just rest assured you are in the right place for the rest of your day. Don't do a thing. Going to jump right back into some K-Hummy music here with some Funk Mammoth. Here is Walking in the Rain.

Duvalier, during the Duvalier years of the dictatorship in Haiti, to me, it was a period of silence and of fear. I was 17, my family, my uncle, my aunt, and four of my cousins were arrested, and they were killed. They were taken to Fort Dimanche, the infamous prison under the Duvalier regime, and they were killed. And to me, that event really marked my choice. I decided that I could no longer accept this to continue. And one way I thought I could change it is by being a journalist.

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1: The Badawat Wiyot in the ancestral Mad River Valley lived on active floodplains with seismically active watersheds for many thousands of years. These ancestors were always engaged in natural hazard mitigation. The ancestral Wiyot may simply have thought of risk assessment and hazard planning as exercising common sense, while modern-day Wiyot operate within a much more complex regulatory environment. Today, the Blue Lake Rancheria builds on those ancient practices with the same goal, to reduce damage and the loss of life resulting from disasters. 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
3: More music, please. Absolutely. Here is Seth Swiskey and Summer in Her Hair. And it's Swirsky. I always forget that R. Seth Swirsky. Seth, if you're listening, which I know you are, I'm very sorry. Won't happen again. Probably will.
4: She

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0: The Felice Brothers Jazz on the Autobahn. I don't suggest stand-up bass, maybe some trumpet, and only as a passenger. Certainly no jazz while you're driving. Of course, I'm taking into consideration that you'd be playing jazz. Very dangerous. Maybe in a Class C or a Class A motorhome, somewhere where you can stand up and all gather but still be safe. And doesn't also go fast like that. Oh, my gosh. Tangent. Back to Earth. Where did I go? Did anyone get the name of the license plate of that car that just ran me over? We're going to stop, take a quick commercial break. Much needed. Maybe I'll go get some fresh air. We come back. Monster Rally, Sister Owls.
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4: Sarah posted to Humboldt Paws Cause. 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
0: Hey, I think I saw your dog. 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

0: Jose James and Saturday Night Need You Now are going to bring us to a very quick break. But if you are looking for your lost pet and or found a pet and are looking for the lost human, head over to Humble Paws Cause as soon as you possibly can. Get all of the information up to and including the breed. If it's a dog, that helps people like myself out a lot when we have got to read these listings out to people. Make sure you get the community involved in helping you reconnect animals with humans. It's what we do very, very well on humblepawscause.com, and we do it well because of our amazing sponsors that keep this service free for you to use. Fortuna Saunas and Wellness, Myrtle Avenue Veterinary Hospital, and Fin and Feather Pet Shop. 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It works. It really, really works. All right, quick commercial break, and then we'll do some Kevin Ayers Shouting in the Bucket Blues.
1: The Badawat Wiyot in the ancestral Mad River Valley lived on active floodplains with seismically active watersheds for many thousands of years. These ancestors were always engaged in natural hazard mitigation. The ancestral Wiyot may simply have thought of risk assessment and hazard planning as exercising common sense, while modern-day Wiyot operate within a much more complex regulatory environment. Today, the Blue Lake Rancheria builds on those ancient practices with the same goal, to reduce damage and the loss of life resulting from disasters. When emergencies happen, preparation makes the difference. 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
0: Mindfulness is perspective. Let's take some time to pause, breathe, and allow ourselves to center so that we can be open to every possibility in any situation. 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

0: Tracy Chapman, you are the one bringing us to the end of our Monday together. You are in tuned and ready and right in the right place for Jordan in the afternoon. I'll be right back in this chair 6 a.m. tomorrow morning. Couldn't keep me away if you tried, but in the meantime, the in-between time and the lean times, I'm out of here.
1: Forget it, I'm out of here. Forget it, I'm out of here. Forget it, I'm out of here. I'm out of here. Just do whatever, Dad. I'm out of here.
2: 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This is Radio Without the Rules. Jordan in the afternoon jumping on in here on a Monday, and I gotta tell you, it feels like a Monday, folks. There's not much more to it than that, really. We're just gonna keep on keeping on. It is already halfway through the day, even though it feels like the third cup of coffee feels like the first. We're here. We're headed into the afternoon. We got plenty to carry us through. It's the top of the week. I do want to put a few things on your radar if you're a fan of theater in the area. We're gonna be sitting down to talk with Fiona Ryder from Humboldt Light Opera Company, one of the actors in the HLOC's upcoming production of Sound of Music. And I'm not entirely sure yet which Von Trapp Fiona is playing, but that will be part of the discussion. And then on Thursday around 1:30, we're going to have Melissa Ruth and the Likely Stories right here in studio. That'll be Melissa and Johnny coming in, bringing a couple of acoustic guitars with them. So we should have some live in studio tunes ready to share with you. Friday afternoon, we've got a California Poppies roundtable coming on up, a chunk of time carved out to sit down with the band, talk about the Poppies' journeys over the years, where things are headed now, and this next chapter as bassist William English III heads east, chasing some big dreams. Their farewell show is coming up on Sunday, July 26th at the Basement. Double check that. Yep, July 26th at the Basement. Show is at 8, $10 cover. And we will get the stories, the details, and where to next when we sit down with them on Friday, the 24th. Also coming up at the end of this week on Saturday at 7 o'clock, it is a Midsummer Fantasy Ball fundraiser, a fundraiser for Food for People and Synapsis at Synapsis in Eureka. It's a masquerade ball from the same folks, brought you Haunted Rail Tour, other local fundraising events, actors in character, live performances, a costume contest, and a whole bunch of fun stuff going on. Whole things from 7 to 11 on Saturday. And that's just the opening week up in front of us. A little theater, a little local music. You got a poppy send-off, a fantasy ball, and whatever else we can squeeze out of this July. But right now, we're just going to take it one song at a time, and I need to go top off my cup of coffee.

0: You're listening to K-Hum Radio. We're hopping on into the first break. Had some Bahamas, some ALO, and Greg Brown to kick us on off. And on the other side, you got the Wood Brothers, Honey Jar, coming on up with some Andy Schauf, Iron and Wine, the Flying Burrito Brothers, and more. But first note, a note actually out there for Humboldt employers. If you're hiring, say so locally. 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So if you run a business, manage a team, work with a nonprofit, or you know a place that has an available position for somebody to step on into, get that listing up on Loco Jobs. 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

0: You're listening to K-Hum Radio Without the Rules. Jordan in the Afternoon. That is Just Can't Be by the Flying Burrito Brothers. Before that, some Iron and Wine, some Andy Schauf, some Wood Brothers. And we're jumping on into a break right now, halfway through the noon hour. On the other side of the break, we have Locals Only coming on up, little afternoon segment every day where I clear the stage and we bring in some folks from the community who have been making music. We've got for you, we've got some Kulika, we've got the Cutters, you got the California Poppies and Chadfish all on the set list for the afternoon. But before we get on into it, did want to also swing you on through the weather update from Brookings to Garberville here for the Monday afternoon. We've got a cloudy sky, kind of a forecast for the morning, afternoon, and evening, it looks like, here along the coast. Brookings saw clouds and fog this morning, and it's going to hold on to it for the afternoon. High of 62 is expected today, and Crescent City's in a similar boat. Cloudy this morning, mostly cloudy for the afternoon, high near 65. And along the coast, Arcata, Eureka, Samoa, Ferndale, clouds of the morning, had some showers every now and again, possibly lingering here into the afternoon, mostly cloudy overall. Highs around 65 to 67, so getting a little bit warmer further south we go. Samoa might stay a little bit cooler, but we'll call it in that coastal range, whereas Willow Creek and the Hoopa area, cloudy and mostly cloudy morning, showers possible for the afternoon, and warm, which means isolated dry thunderstorms could also spark in the interior. So the high of the day in Willow Creek is going to reach 95. That means red flag warning for the interior is going to kick into gear. It's going to start on Sunday, July 19th. It's going to be continuing through Monday because gusty winds are possible for the weekend, and that plus the dry thunderstorms going to create the fire weather conditions. So just stay very aware. And Garberville, mostly cloudy this morning and afternoon. Occasional showers possible in certain places, high near 84. So that's your Monday afternoon forecast from Brookings to Garberville. Keep an eye on the skies. And yeah, going to just jump right on into that break. On the other side, got some locals waiting for you.
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0: Alrighty, folks, welcome on into Locals Only. 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It's just a little space for music made right here in Humboldt. Music connected to the place and the people who keep this local scene alive. 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And we're going to keep it easy and open today. It's a Monday grab bag of just local sounds, different corners, different years, not tied to a show, theme, or moment necessarily. Just a few artists from around here worth spending a little time with this afternoon. We're going to hear Kulika, The Cutters, The California Poppies, and Chadfish. Now, coming up first is Kulika's Stop, Drop, and Roll. We're going to keep it moving with a mix of some Humboldt connected songs. We've got a little Poppies in the middle of the week, or beginning of the week before their farewell show on Sunday coming on up. You got Chadfish in the blend as well. It's just a few voices, a few eras, and reminders that local music doesn't necessarily fit neatly into a lane here. So as we head on through these songs, you'll hear a change, a shift in genre, style. And we change every 5 minutes and 5 miles weather-wise, so the music does too. We're going to just kick it off with Kulika, Stop, Drop, and Roll. This is Locals Only on K-Hum.

0: And that is Locals Only on KHUM Monday afternoon grab bag of music made from right here in the neighborhood and around the local scene. In that set, you heard Kulika, The Cutters, The California Poppies, and Chadfish. Keep an eye out for more from The California Poppies this week, too. We'll have them around for a roundtable conversation on Friday afternoon, just ahead of their farewell show for William English III on Sunday, July 26th at The Basement in Arcata. And as always, if you make music here or you know somebody who does, send it our way, jordan@khum.com, or go to khum.com under the Features tab, Locals Only. 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
1: The Badawat Wiyot in the ancestral Mad River Valley lived on active floodplains with seismically active watersheds for many thousands of years. These ancestors were always engaged in natural hazard mitigation. The ancestral Wiyot may simply have thought of risk assessment and hazard planning as exercising common sense, while modern-day Wiyot operate within a much more complex regulatory environment. Today, the Blue Lake Rancheria builds on those ancient practices with the same goal, to reduce damage and the loss of life resulting from disasters. When emergencies happen, preparation makes the difference. The Blue Lake Rancheria Office of Emergency Services offers many free, hands-on training opportunities for anyone in the community with no experience needed. 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

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No rules. Forget the rules.

0: You're listening to K-Hum Radio. It's Jordan in the Afternoon. That is Etta James, The Sky Is Crying. Before that, The Shins, Robin Hitchcock. And coming up on the other side, we've got some Is and Sari Baker and Pokey LaFarge coming on in.
1: The Badawat Wiyot in the ancestral Mad River Valley lived on active floodplains with seismically active watersheds for many thousands of years. These ancestors were always engaged in natural hazard mitigation. The ancestral Wiyot may simply have thought of risk assessment and hazard planning as exercising common sense, while modern-day Wiyot operate within a much more complex regulatory environment. Today, the Blue Lake Rancheria builds on those ancient practices with the same goal, to reduce damage and the loss of life resulting from disasters. When emergencies happen, preparation makes the difference. The Blue Lake Rancheria Office of Emergency Services offers many free, hands-on training opportunities for anyone in the community with no experience needed. These trainings are designed to give you and our communities the skills and confidence to step up when it matters the most. 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Follow the Blue Lake Rancheria Tribe on Facebook or visit our website and click on Office of Emergency Services under the Department tab to view free upcoming trainings, register for courses, and help build a more resilient Humboldt.
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0: Hey, this is Mason from Samoa. When I'm not listening to K-Hum, I'm listening to K-Hum. 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

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End of the week, gateway to the weekend, and the longtime home of the South Side here on K-Hum. It's all about great blues and soul, classic favorites, new releases, and long-forgotten treasures you simply won't hear anywhere else. I'm Chaz Lewis. Thanks to Arcata's Cheesemakers, Cypress Grove, for making the show possible. 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

0: You're listening to K-Hum, that's Neil Francis. These are the days. Before that, a little Black Pumas, little Al Michaels Affair, a little Babe Rainbow. Stepping right now into a break, taking a pause for the cause, the Humboldt Pause Cause, brought to you by Myrtle Ave Veterinary Hospital, Fen and Feather Pet Shop, and My Cup of Tea. We've got a found cat in Eureka and two found dogs in Arcata to pass along today. We've got in Eureka a diluted tortie cat found around Myrtle Avenue, been coming to a friend's house to eat for a little over a month now. And this morning, she was not looking great, so they got her into a carrier and are getting her some medical help. She's got a purple flea collar on. They are not sure if she is spayed. Contact's name is Allie, and she's with the Humboldt Spay and Neuter Clinic. Phone number, email, and photo for reference at the Humboldt Pause Cause Report. In Arcata, two shepherd-type dogs were found walking around by themselves at Cahill Park. One had a red collar. The other was a brown German shepherd. And with some brown coloring, the other has mostly black coloring. There is a photo for reference on the report, but no phone number or email listed, just the contact's initials E and B. So more info would be definitely helpful for getting them back home, or if you know them in the area, see if you can spot them. And also good news, Astro, the caramel brown dog, has been reunited. Photos, contact details, and all found at HumboldtPawsCause.com.
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I'm Jordan in the afternoon, hopping on in here for the Good Time Guide, trying to outline what's going on this Monday. Not just today, all week long. 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And then Tuesday night, tomorrow night, you got the Humboldt Folklife Festival kicking off at Del Arte's Carlo Theater. Songwriters in the round are going to be featuring David Trebue, James Zeller, Tony Cogliotti, and Katie Belknap. Also, on Tuesday at 7, the Humboldt Crabs are taking on the Berkovich Honors at the Arcata Ballpark. Wednesday, folk life continues with Bluegrass and Beyond at Del Arte with a Banjo Makes 3, Compost Mountain Boys, Ho Bohemia. You could also head over to the Eureka Theater for The Never-Ending Story, part of their 80s adventure series, pizza included. Now, Thursday's going to be packed with so many things. Outdoor music from folk life's Under the Stars at Del Arte. You have LC Diamonds at Mattaket Plaza for the Eureka Summer Concert Series. You got Almost Dangerous at Pearson's Park in McKinleyville for their Music in the Park series. And then Friday is going to be bringing the Eureka Friday Night Market to Old Town. You got the Crabs versus the Medford Rogues at the Arcata Ballpark. Folk Life's Barn Dance at Prash Hall out in Blue Lake. And the Vatcher Brothers at the Captain's Quarters. Now, Saturday is going to be a big one as well. You have Get Out and Play Day taking over Eureka, free recreation all over town. So many things to go and explore. I would check out the lowdown listing. It's got more details for what Get Out and Play Day entails. You have the Humboldt Folklife Festival, all-day free festival out in Blue Lake. You also have Roll on the Matole, raising funds for the Honeydew Volunteer Fire Company. And Dark Council Productions bringing the Midsummer Fantasy Ball to Synapsis, benefiting Food for People and Synapsis Collective. And looking out further, you have a Eureka Summer Concert Series continuing July 30th, Tom Rigney and Flambeau. We've got Shredding Hunger Volume 3, another Food for People benefit, August 1st at the Eagle House. And applications are also going to be open August 1st for the Exit Theater Fringe Festival in Arcata, which is going to be in November. They're taking submissions because it is going to be a lottery-based system for choosing who is going to be involved in the Fringe. First Fringe in Humboldt, 35th annual Fringe Festival hosted by Exit Theater. Now, it used to be Exit's San Francisco Fringe Festival, but the Fringe from San Francisco is coming up to Humboldt this November. So that is your Good Time Guide. For the full rundown, all the deets, hit the lowdown at thelostcoastoutpost.com/lowdown. And thanks again to Eureka Natural Foods, Eco Groovy Deals, and Plaza. Now let's get us back on into the music, shall we?

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2: 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I love helping people see the potential in a property. 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
3: Hey, you're listening to K-Home. We're going to take a minute real quick to hop on into our Artist of the Week. You're listening to Jordan in the Afternoon. And this week, Artist of the Week is Jessica Lee Mayfield. A name sounds familiar. You may know her music. Not too much of it is in the vault right here for K-Hum, but we're going to be bringing some in for this week. And it's brought to you by the incredible folks at Eureka Floor Carpet One and Coldwell Banker Sellers Realty. Now, this is a singer-songwriter from Kent, Ohio, deep roots in American, Americana indie rock, folk, and alt country. You likely have heard her name and her songs because she's been all over the place, opened for artists including like the Black Keys, the Avett Brothers, Cake, Band of Horses. You have Ryan Adams, Ray LaMontagne, Jay Farrar, and Tony Joe White in the list of artists that she has worked with. And she's also drawn attention from NPR, Rolling Stones, other music publications you're likely to have heard her name through. And she began performing actually as a kid. Like 8 years old, family band, and over the years, she's built quite a catalog sitting comfortably alongside a lot of artists you already know and love. Through songwriting, a little grit, a little melancholy, and a voice that cuts through without overplaying the moment, we're gonna hop on in. But I'm not framing it up as in this is brand new discovery mode. She's been around the block. Many listeners have probably already crossed paths with her music somewhere along the way, so we're going for more of a deep dive, a chance to just spend some more time with her backstory, her backlog of music, because there's a lot out there. And so I'm just going to dig on in right now with some singles, some solo stuff, and some collaborations. She's got a collaboration with Wes Parker called Cut the Grass. That is what I'm going to start with here. It's off of the album Super Rare, which came out in this year, 2026. In fact, it is just the beginning of last month when that came out, June 5th. So we're gonna start there. We're gonna move on into a little bit of For Today from the album that she released with Blasphemy, So Heartfelt, and a few others to tack on in. But just kind of an open window look at Jessica Lee Mayfield, Artist of the Week here on K-Home.

And that is Jessica Lee Mayfield, this week's Artist of the Week here on KHEM. 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That is folk rock, indie rock, country, Americana. One of those artists that can move between those worlds without really sounding like she's trying to fit neatly into any one of them. She's just touring, releasing music for years. Her songs have crossed paths with a wide range of artists and audiences along the way, and a lot of them have crisscrossed with ours. So we're going to go ahead and keep on bringing more of her music to the air. If you want to hear more of her music before we even get into the Artist of the Week segment tomorrow, you can visit her website, JessicaLeeMayfieldOfficial.com. And that is L-E-A Lee, not L-E-E or L-E-I-G-H. It's Jessica Lee, L-E-A, Mayfield. Artist of the Week here on KHEM, again, brought to you by Eureka Floor Carpet, One and Coldwell Banker Sellers Realty. We're hopping on into more music. Next up, little Curtis Harding, Castaway.

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0: You're listening to K-Hum. This is Jordan in the afternoon. Hoping you're having a good Monday out there. Anybody tuned on in right now? We're hopping into the weather forecast, Brookings to Garberville, just to give you an update on what's going on tonight overhead. It looks like Brookings, Crescent City, and everybody on the coast are Cato, Eureka, Samoa, and Ferndale. We all have a similar story coming on in tonight. Clouds and a low of 53. That's roughly the general gist for the whole region. It's not until Willow Creek tonight where they warm up a little bit. Lows are going to be 62. Garberville's low is going to be 56, but both are going to be holding on to most clouds tonight. Garberville might see a little bit more sky, but that's your Monday overnight look from Brookings to Garberville. You're listening to K-Hum. We're going to jump on back into the music right after this break.
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